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2: Fox News, I'm John Sasiegan. Close to the midterm elections, President Trump's on his way to Alabama to rally voters. He spoke to reporters outside Air Force One. The president claimed there is more to come concerning Iran.
3: Well, if I told you, you'd have a major story, right? But you'll see. It's working out very well. Iran is not doing well.
2: The U.S. military has sent over an additional 9,000 troops to continue fighting Iran. The September jobs report listing at lower numbers than expected. Just 29,000 new jobs added, and the unemployment rate ticked up to 4.2%. Counselor to the Treasury Secretary, David Zervos, telling Fox Business that the household survey shows a better outlook on those who are entering the labor market.
4: That just tells you it's a great time to find work, and people are looking at that and coming in. So I'm excited.
2: The September jobs report making note of U.S. wage growth that's slowed to its lowest level since 2021. 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

0: It's all about these fringe artists, the up-and-comers, kind of a pop alt thing going on with music news. Malcolm Todd tells GQ his dad used to work as a writer on TV shows. He was on The Middle. Well, he wrote starting season two. So it's not like he came up with the show, but he said he definitely, there were things that happened in their lives that his dad would funnel into some episodes. Somber tells Elle magazine he feels out of place everywhere but on stage. He said, I'm more myself, more zen on the stage, and I feel out of place in the regular world and in public. Progressive Insurance. 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
9: Here's your B94 forecast. Partly cloudy skies tonight with lows around 40. Daytime highs approaching 64. Tomorrow, mainly clear skies. Clear skies tomorrow night, lows level off around 43. Slight chance of rain showers Sunday with highs in the mid-60s, mainly clear Monday. From the Weatherology Weather Lab, I'm meteorologist Jennifer Wojcicki on B94. Right now, it's 52 degrees.
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Remember when your parents punished you by sending you to your room? 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

0: Teddy Swims, Olivia Dean, the new Taylor Swift before that, Patient Zero. 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But people have a hard time with the other three, especially Cleveland. They're giving her a real hard time about Cleveland. I don't know. I'm telling you right now, you better stop it because those Swifties, they'll cut you.
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8: Here's your B94 forecast. Mainly clear skies tonight with lows around 40. Daytime highs approaching 64. Tomorrow, mainly clear skies. Clear skies tomorrow night, lows dip down to about 43. Daytime highs approaching 64 Sunday with a slight chance for showers. 61, mainly clear skies Monday. From the Weatherology Weather Lab, I'm meteorologist Jennifer Wojcicki on B94. Currently 51.
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the Fast and Furious universe now, I guess. And Eddie Murphy doing a TV show. 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Entertainment Buzz. I told you it's coming up. Hang tight. 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
7: Here's your B94 forecast. Lows dip down to about 42 tonight under partly cloudy skies. Ample sunshine expected tomorrow. Highs level off around 64. Lows dip down to about 43 tomorrow night. Clear skies. Mid-60s Sunday with a slight chance of rain showers. Low 60s Monday. From the Weatherology Weather Lab, I'm meteorologist Jennifer Wojcicki on B94. Right now, 51.
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2: Fox News, I'm Chris DeMeo. The campaign blitz continues for President Trump. Tonight he made the pitch to voters in Alabama.
3: On November 3rd, we're going to tell the radical left Democrats that we have not forgotten the disasters they created, and we're never going back. We're never going back to that hellhole that we lived in for 4 years, a laughingstock.
2: And Democrats blast the president for what they say are his economic downfalls. Prominent NFL TV analyst Tony Romo has been let go following his arrest on DUI charges.
4: He pleaded no contest last month and had his driving privileges revoked for 6 months.

0: months. Romo himself releasing a statement Friday saying he's proud of what he accomplished at CBS, adding that he will be taking time off before considering his future.
1: That's Fox's Tony Genualdo. Romo had been an analyst for CBS the last 9 years. 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
4: Here's your B94 forecast. Lows dip down to about 42 overnight under mainly clear skies. High temperatures reach up to 64. Saturday, bright sunshine expected. Clear skies. Saturday night, lows dip down to about 43. Slight chance for showers. Sunday, highs level off around 64. 61, mainly clear skies. Monday. From the Weatherology Weather Lab, I'm meteorologist Jennifer Wojcicki on B94. Right now, it's 48 degrees.
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2: News. I'm Deborah Valentine. President Trump in Mobile, Alabama, saying high fuel prices are a small price to pay for the Iran conflict and Tehran not having a nuclear weapon.
3: But remember about the oil. You're paying a price, but boy, is that a small price than what it would be if these lunatics were allowed to have a nuclear weapon and use it on Mobile, Alabama.
2: Democrats have highly criticized the president for saying the conflict has only increased inflation for Americans ahead of the midterms. 29,000 jobs created for September, falling short of the 90,000 forecast. David Zervos is counselor to Treasury Secretary Scott Bessent. He tells Fox Business's Kudlow the household survey shows a better outlook on those entering the labor market.
4: That just tells you it's a great time to find work, and people are looking at that and coming in. So I'm excited.
2: The unemployment rate ticked up 1/10 of a point to a still low 4.2%. 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
7: Here's your B94 forecast. Lows dip down to about 42 overnight under mainly clear skies. High temperatures reach up to 64. Saturday, bright sunshine expected. Clear skies. Saturday night, lows dip down to about

0: 43. Slight chance for showers. Sunday, highs level off around 64. 61, mainly clear skies. Monday. From the Weatherology Weather Lab, I'm meteorologist Jennifer Wojcicki on B94. Right now, 47.
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1: Yeah, y'all know what it is. Katy Perry, Juicy J.

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2: Fox News, I'm Deborah Valentine. 10 people hurt when a vehicle drove into a crowd standing on a road cheering on the Newcastle Knights rugby team in Australia Saturday. Fox's Chanley Painter.
3: Two of the injured, a 5-year-old girl and a 67-year-old man, are in critical condition.
2: Australian police say that an 18-year-old man driving the vehicle is under arrest. They say the crash is not believed to be terrorism-related. President Trump campaigning Friday in Mobile, Alabama, criticizing the policies of Democratic socialists.
4: They're being told really bad things. They're being told about ideologies like they're great. They sound good, but in 1 year, it all collapses. The whole thing goes to hell. And you live in squalor, you live in fear, you live in death.
2: The president speaks today in Ohio, part of a 17-state swing to rally Republicans going into the midterms. Many Democrats this cycle are backed by Democratic Socialists of America. 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
5: Here's your B94 forecast. Lows dip down to about 42 overnight under mainly clear skies. High temperatures reach up to 64. Saturday, bright sunshine expected. Clear skies. Saturday night, lows dip down to about 43. Slight chance for showers. Sunday, highs level off around 64. 61, mainly clear skies. Monday. From the Weatherology Weather Lab, I'm meteorologist Jennifer Wojcicki on B94. Right now, it's 46 degrees.
0: Jillian Lauren wake you up weekday mornings from 6 to 10, only on

And now, a friendly reminder from us to you. Always make good choices. And it sounds like you're off to a good start. Because you're listening to us. This is B94.

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We've been certified as the number one hit music station and the winner of this year's All Your Favorite Songs Award. 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

The story in the news, a guy found a money bag stuffed with $128,514 in cash sitting on top of an ATM. Information led him to believe it was a Chick-fil-A money, but he went to the nearest one. They didn't claim it, so he called the police that found the rightful owner. The Brinks guy forgot to pick it up. Anyway, he didn't want any reward money, and he wanted to

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So what were your other two wishes again? 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
2: Fox News, I'm Deborah Valentine. 10 people hurt when a vehicle drove into a crowd standing on a road cheering on the Newcastle Knights rugby team in Australia Saturday. Fox's Chanley Painter.
3: Two of the injured, a 5-year-old girl and a 67-year-old man, are in critical condition.
2: Australian police say that an 18-year-old man driving the vehicle is under arrest. They say the crash is not believed to be terrorism-related. President Trump campaigning Friday in Mobile, Alabama, criticizing the policies of Democratic socialists.
4: They're being told really bad.

0: bad things. They're being told about ideologies like they're great. They sound good, but in 1 year, it all collapses. The whole thing goes to hell. And you live in squalor, you live in fear, you live in death.
1: The president speaks today in Ohio, part of a 17-state swing to rally Republicans going into the midterms. Many Democrats this cycle are backed by Democratic Socialists of America. 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
4: Here's your B94 forecast. Mainly clear overnight with a low of 42. High temperatures reach up to 64. Saturday, bright sunshine expected. Lows dip down to about 43 Saturday night. High temperatures reach up to 64 Sunday with a slight chance of rain showers. 61, mainly sunny skies, Monday. From the Weatherology Weather Lab, I'm meteorologist Jennifer Wojcicki on B94. Currently, it's 44 degrees.
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2: Fox News, I'm Deborah Valentine. The UAE prosecutor says the Fly Dubai co-pilot and Omani national attempted to carry out a terrorist attack when he allegedly stabbed the flight's captain using a crash axe. Fox's Chanley Painter.
3: We've also learned that the co-pilot was previously grounded from another airline because of extremist views.
2: The pilot opened the cockpit door, getting help, saving all 182 aboard. At least 10 people are hurt too critically after a driver plowed into a crowd standing on a roadway, cheering on the Newcastle Knights rugby team in New South Wales. Police Commissioner David Waddell says the 18-year-old driver's in custody.
4: The male has been arrested. There was two other persons in the car. We had them out of there because the crowd did turn on them. We have taken that male for mandatory drug and alcohol testing.
2: Police say it was not a terrorist attack. 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
5: Here's your B94 forecast. Mainly sunny skies develop with fog and spots early today, with daytime highs approaching 65. Lows dip down to about 44. Tonight, clear skies. Cloudy skies with a few peaks of sun. Tomorrow, slight chance of rain showers. Highs level off around 64. From the Weatherology Weather Lab, I'm meteorologist Jennifer Wojcicki on B94. Currently, it's 42 degrees.
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0: 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And the reviews are in. People say it's creepy. I'll tell you why coming up.
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2: Fox News, I'm Chris DeMeo. The Prosecutor General of the United Arab Emirates is now saying that the Fly Dubai co-pilot tried to carry out a terrorist attack.
3: That's according to state media, which also reports he used a crash axe to attack the captain. We've also learned that the co-pilot was previously grounded from another airline because of extremist views. Fly Dubai reportedly failed to check with Oman Air before hiring the co-pilot, now accused of stabbing the pilot.
2: Fox's Chanley Painter. 10 people injured after a car plows into a crowd of Australian rugby fans. Two are in critical condition, the driver in custody.
4: The male has been arrested. There was two other persons in the car. We had to get them out of there because the crowd did turn on them. We have taken that male for mandatory drug and alcohol testing.
2: New South Wales Police Commissioner David Waddell. 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
5: Here's your B94 forecast. Highs level off around 65 and foggy early today under mainly clear skies. Lows around 44, tonight clear skies. Slight chance of rain, tomorrow 64, mainly cloudy. Highs around 61, Monday under mainly clear skies. 58, Tuesday. From the Weatherology Weather Lab, I'm meteorologist Jennifer Wojcicki on B94. Currently 41.

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Not to worry, we are always right here when you need us. 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
1: Here's your B94 forecast. Highs level off around 65 and foggy early today under mainly clear skies. Lows around 44, tonight clear skies. Slight chance of rain, tomorrow 64, mainly cloudy. Highs around 61, Monday under mainly clear skies. 58, Tuesday. From the Weatherology Weather Lab, I'm meteorologist Jennifer Wojcicki on B94. Currently 41.
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5: This weekend, on this date back in 1492, 496 years ago, Christopher Columbus landed in the Bahamas. That night he wrote to Queen Isabella, and this is a quote from his letter. "The natives were friendly. 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P.S. Send more weekly top 40 t-shirts." Number 38. The first group, Vigilante, and the song named Miami Vice were stopped. The lawyers of Miami Vice said, "No, you're not going to use that name without getting sued." Will to Power.

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8: What are the secret ambitions of Debbie Gibson? Well, we slid into the booth next to Debbie at a restaurant in Hollywood called Ed DeBevick's, and I overheard Debbie's top 3 ambitions. I shouldn't have done this, but I got them right here. Number 1, to win Grammys. Number 2, to have a date, a singing date with Billy Joel. And number 3, to keep putting out...
9: Turn the page.
8: Oh, albums. I'm sorry. Yeah. Here's Debbie at number 36.
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0: that dance, little sister. Terrence Trent D'Arby, who loves to make people angry. He says he's a big mouth and he just loves it. That's a quote. He got this from his mom and he says he just can't stop. I don't know about that. His music sure is hot. Last week's Sure Shot is coming up next. It's made a huge jump. It is hot. Stay here.
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5: Here's your B94 forecast. Highs level off around 65 and foggy early today under mainly clear skies. Lows around 44, tonight clear skies. Slight chance of rain, tomorrow 64, mainly cloudy. Highs around 61, Monday under mainly clear skies. 58, Tuesday. From the Weatherology Weather Lab, I'm meteorologist Jennifer Wojcicki on B94. Currently 40.
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5: Here's your B94 forecast. Becoming mainly sunny with fog and spots early today, with daytime highs approaching 65. Clear skies tonight, lows level off around 44. Cloudy skies with a few peaks of sun tomorrow, slight chance of rain, highs level

0: cool off around 64. From the Weatherology Weather Lab, I'm meteorologist Jennifer Wojcicki on B94. Right now, it's 40 degrees.
1: 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It's time for great music as we head to number one, the Rick D's Weekly Top 40 Countdown. Hey, guess who this is? Right here on B94.
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1: Thank you for listening to the countdown at the All-You-Can-Eat Oyster Stand at the Oyster Festival in Chincoteague Island, Virginia. It is the same place that that famous horse, Misty, is from and may be listening right now. Here's number 28. Now, the drummer in this group, Ian Spice, used to have as a job sewing the arms onto Cabbage Patch Kids. Now he sings, "Breathe, How Can I Fall?"

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6: Here's your B94 forecast.

0: skies today with daytime highs approaching 65. Clear skies tonight, lows around 44. Slight chance of rain tomorrow, highs level off around 64, mainly cloudy skies expected. Low 60s Monday, cooler on Tuesday with highs in the upper 50s. From the Weatherology Weather Lab, I'm meteorologist Jennifer Wojcicki on B94. Right now, 39.
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3: All over the U.S. this weekend, we're honoring John Cougar Mellencamp. Happy birthday, John, 37. Robert Cool Bell of Cool and the Gang, he's 38. And if you're having your birthday, happy birthday to you. Let's pull out the whip for another birthday boy. In this group right here, Tico Torres of Bon Jovi is 32 today. And here they are with Your Love is Like Bad Medicine.

0: 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Whitney Houston, up 3 to number 20 with One Moment in Time.
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7: Here's your B94 forecast. Sunny skies today with daytime highs approaching 65. Clear skies tonight, lows around 44. Slight chance of rain tomorrow, highs level off around 64. Mainly cloudy skies expected. Low 60s Monday, cooler on Tuesday with highs in the upper 50s. From the Weatherology Weather Lab, I'm meteorologist Jennifer Wojcicki on B94. Right now, 39.
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10: I was in the supermarket checkout lane this past weekend, and can you believe these things you read? Brian Wilson of the Beach Boys is supposedly hanging out with Joan Rivers. Is that true?
11: It's true. It's true.
10: Supposedly, Joan met Brian at a cafe called Cafe Iguana in New York City, and since then they have talked every day. The quote is, "The fact that Brian's a bit absent-minded or lapses into silence doesn't bother me." That's what Joan supposedly said.
11: It's true, it's true.
10: What would Joan Rivers and Brian Wilson do on a date alone?
11: I read the National Enquirer. Oh.
10: Okay. Well, there you go. The rest is history. And without Brian on lead vocals, the Beach Boys have embarked on a new hit. They've got number 18, Kokomo.

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1: Here's your B94 forecast. Sunny skies today with daytime highs approaching 65. Clear skies tonight, lows around 44. Slight chance of rain tomorrow, highs level off around 64. Mainly cloudy skies expected. Low 60s Monday, cooler on Tuesday with highs in the upper 50s. From the Weatherology Weather Lab, I'm meteorologist Jennifer Wojcicki on B94. Currently, it's 41 degrees.
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4: How did Michael Hutchence of NXS spend his last 3 days before joining NXS? He was a cocktail waiter who could not balance drinks. And after one weekend of doing that, he was a former cocktail waiter who said, I'm sorry, I gotta sing. And sing he has. Here's the proof. Number 12, Michael Hutchence on lead for NXS. Don't I-

0: bullseye. You got it. Wild, Wild West. Escape Club from England goes up 9. Number 11 right here on the countdown. One of the highest jumpers this week. Number 10, 9, 8, 7, 6, 5, 4, 3, 2, 1. All coming up next. And the phone? Supposedly our agent, Bernie Shelley, and his secretary. Are you there?
1: Professor Bartlett!
0: Yes, Seal. I'd like to speak to my talent agent, Bernie Shelley, please.
1: Oh, hi, Mr. Deeds. How are you?
0: Well, I'm just...
1: I've been listening to you again today. May I compliment you?
0: Please.
1: You're the only radio personality in this town who does a family-type show that we can all listen to. You don't have to resort to scatological humor, filthy innuendos, sick one-liners, and all that other bull...
0: Hey, Seal!
1: What?
0: Let me speak to Bernie, please.
1: Certainly. Who's calling, please?
0: Well, you just said my name, Rick Dees. Now, I got some... Come on.
1: Bernie! Now, you just said my name.
0: No, don't repeat everything I say. Just put him on the... Please put him on
2: the... Hello, Ronnie!
0: Rick.
2: Yeah, Ronnie, listen, can I get back to you? I've got a much bigger name on the other line. Well, hold on just a minute, okay? Seal, tell Swing Out Sister I'll get back to him later. Yeah, Ronnie,
0: Rick.
2: How you doing? Hey, been listening to your program today. You know what? Your show reminds me of an ancient Egyptian city.
0: Really? Which one?
2: Babylon. I'm funny. I love you more than my folks.
0: Let me tell you something. Would you stop it?
2: What? Hey, listen, I've been trying to get you work, but I got to tell you something. I know you have a trained voice. It sounds like a freight train. But I'm sorry, my mission of a friend. You are dead in this town. Frio. Brr.
0: Would you stop it now? Let me tell you something right now, buddy.
2: What?
0: Let me tell you something. I have an offer to star in my own series on CBS.
2: Uh-huh.
0: I've been asked to headline at Caesar's Palace.
2: Mm-hmm.
0: NBC wants me to star in 6 comedy specials, and I've been asked to do 7 national commercials. What do you think of that, Bernie?
2: Oh, I get it. Do me a favor, pal. Call me back when you're alone.
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1: It's time for the biggest 10 hits all over the USA right now. It's also National School Lunch Week.
2: Hey, Rick!
1: Yes?
2: What's for lunch?
1: Well, let's see. We're going to have rack of bone and braised beaver face.
2: Yum, yum!
1: Here's some guys that for lunch are only allowed milk right now. Ronnie, Ralph, Michael, Ricky, Johnny, New Edition, number 10, If It Isn't Love.

new edition. All right, if it isn't love, why do I feel this way? They just borrowed Michael Jackson's jacket. You know the one he had on with all the chains and everything and Beat It? They borrowed that for their video for some reason, and they used it. Number 9 right here. This is Rick D's Nonstop Music, and we did find someone to restore Steve Winwood's vintage Cadillac. Ralph Pruitt of Pruitt & Sons in Glen Rock, Pennsylvania, is the guy who's going to do it. And here's Steve right here, the classic Cadillac owner himself. And don't you know what the night can do?

Happy anniversary, Steve Winwood, right there singing to his wife, Eugenia, on their first anniversary this weekend. They're living together in Tennessee right now and celebrating his jump up to number 9. Here's number 8, the weekly top 40 and the little lovely from Freeport, Long Island, Taylor Dane.

She likes to use those lungs. Taylor Dane, who is now living with her dog, Ollie, and a pair of rubber bats in her New York apartment. The rubber bats hang from the ceiling. Got a mental picture of that. Perfect for October. She's down to number 8 after 5 weeks in the top 10. Peter Cetera is back with Chicago. Let's see when we come back. And let's see what's going on in music in Canada and England right now. First of all, courtesy of MRIB in London, the number 5 song in England, A Groovy Kind of Love. At number 5 from Phil Collins, Domino Dancing is number 4 from the Pet Shop Boys. Number 3, One Moment in Time, Whitney Houston. Number 2, last week's number 1, He Ain't Heavy, He's My Brother, The Hollies. And number 1, which also happens to be the weekly top 40's highest debut, is U2 with Desire. In Canada this weekend, courtesy of the Record of Toronto, number 5 is Fast Car, Tracy Chapman. Number 4, Sweet Child of Mine, Guns N' Roses. Number 3, It Takes a Strong Man, Rick Astley. Number 2, Simply Irresistible, Robert Palmer. And this is number 1 in Canada.

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3: Here's your B94 forecast. Sunny skies today with daytime highs approaching 65. Clear skies tonight, lows around 44. Slight chance of rain tomorrow, highs level off around 64. Mainly cloudy skies expected. Low 60s Monday, cooler on Tuesday with highs in the upper 50s. From the Weatherology Weather Lab, I'm meteorologist Jennifer Wojcicki on B94. Currently, it's 41 degrees.
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4: 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The Weekly Top 40 engineers have now wired my body so I can make the sounds that Bobby McFerrin makes when he plays his body on his hit, Don't Worry, Be Happy. Okay, here's the sound when I tap on my arms. Okay, my chest. Here's my thigh. And now, the buttocks. My favorite. Here's Bobby at number 7.

0: the smile on your face. Don't bring everybody down like this. Don't worry. It will soon pass, whatever it is. Don't worry, be happy.
1: Don't worry, be happy. Bobby McFerrin playing his body parts, slips 5, number 7 on the weekly top 40. Rick Dees with a non-stop music mix. What is happening with Chicago and Peter Cetera? I'll tell you right after Peter does, number 6.

0: One good woman. Peter Cetera goes down 2 to number 6 this weekend. He says he'll always be part of Chicago. In fact, he never has really left the group. So he does leave it open to come back to Chicago. In fact, he still has business ventures with most of the guys in Chicago. A lot of the deals they have are still pending. Well, this is Rick Dees. I would like to challenge you right now on the weekly Top 40 Challenge. Are you ready?
1: Yeah!
0: Okay, we've got a weekend for two, a luxury weekend in Hollywood. You get VIP treatment at Universal Studios, fully paid for. 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
2: Okay.
0: Mm-hmm. 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We pick a winner at random from all of the correct entries received by Friday. 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And this could all be worth what we call a Hollywood Impulse Weekend for two. So listen one more time. Good luck. We've got the top five, and Rick Nielsen of Cheap Trick is standing by. He'll be here live coming up next.
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0: Information Society. They love Terrence Trent D'Arby. They got all of his CDs now, and they've got a hit called What's On Your Mind. Let's turn up the air conditioner. Cheap Trick has sent in their wild man who loves it cold, Rick Nielsen. Cheap Trick, let's hear it for the man.
1: All right.
0: Cold enough for you, Rick?
2: You keep a room the way I like it, sort of the ice locker, the food locker. It is nice to see a piece of beef hanging inside.
0: Is this the coldest room you've ever been in?
2: That's the way I like it. It's the way we like to record in the studios. Keep
0: do
2: it cold. It makes us do our stuff and get the heck out of there.
0: Cheap Trick tours a lot. Have you gotten it down to a science now?
2: Yeah. Einstein has been trying to figure it out. E equals CT squared. Something like that. I can't remember.
0: But seriously, you go out and you have this bus. Do you own
2: it? It sounds glamorous, doesn't it? Yeah.
0: It sounds so glamorous. A bus and a few roadies, and you go do a couple of concerts.
2: What a deal. Yeah, we've been doing it for a few years now.
0: You laugh when people say you're

0: like us. But please, don't accept them.
1: They are shoddy imitations.
0: They are.
1: Of Cheap Trick. You obviously are an Elvis fan.
0: You can tell by my looks.
1: I can tell by this. Talking to Rick Nielsen.

0: It is Cheap Trick, and the man with the biggest guitar collection in all of rock and roll, at least one of the biggest, Rick Nielsen. Thank you for being here, Rick.
1: Oh.
0: And his helper there. This is Rick Dees. We're very close to number one. Hang in there. I thought you might like to know there's a company called Center Stage, and they stock these sing-along booths in malls and shopping centers all over the USA with sing-along tapes. You can go into the booth, you can record your own voice over these tapes. And now they have sent us the list of the hottest sing-along hits of this year so far, 1988. Number three is Make It Real, the Jets, with their tape supplied so you can sing along. Number two, Anything For You, Gloria Estefan. And number one...

Belinda Carlisle. Sing along. Good. Let's keep up the hits. Rick Dees right here at number 3. Phil Collins. And we got a groove, a kind of love.

Phil Collins, and you and me got a groovy kind of love. Up five more, number three. Here's number two. Hard to believe that UB40 is back again.

you keep me rocking. The music is from Neil Diamond. The group is from Birmingham, England. Up one more to number two this weekend, hoping to edge out number one. And that's going to be tough. Number one is next.

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4: Fox News, I'm Ann Carrick. A car plows into a crowd of Australian rugby fans, leaving 10 people injured, two in critical condition. New South Wales Police Commissioner David Waddell.
5: The male has been arrested. There was two other persons in the car. We had them out of there because the crowd did turn on them. We have taken that male for mandatory drug and alcohol testing.
4: Several of the injured are children. The prosecutor in the UAE says the Fly Dubai first officer was carrying out a terrorist attack. Fox's Chanley Painter.
6: That's according to state media, which also reports he used a crash axe to attack the captain. We've also learned that the co-pilot was previously grounded from another airline because of extremist views. Fly Dubai reportedly failed to check with Oman Air before hiring the co-pilot, now accused of stabbing the pilot.
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0: Here's your B94 forecast. Sunny skies today with daytime highs approaching 65. Clear skies tonight, lows around 44. Slight chance of rain tomorrow, highs level off around 64, mainly cloudy skies expected. Low 60s Monday, cooler on Tuesday with highs in the upper 50s. From the Weatherology Weather Lab, I'm meteorologist Jennifer Wojcicki on B94. Currently 46.
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14: 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Miley Cyrus is on now. Rockin' Kicks. Here's a Party in the USA.

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We'll bring all your favorite songs to help you enjoy the ride. 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

0: Olivia Dean is on right there. It's a Man I Need on a Saturday. Thank you for stopping by. Music from Stella Lefty on the way.
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0: Marone, it's Good Luck Babe and Bernie with you. 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
14: Here's your B94 forecast. Daytime highs approaching 65 this afternoon under clear skies. Tonight, lows level off around 44. Slight chance of rain. Tomorrow, high temperatures reach up to 64. Cloudy skies with a few peaks of sun. Low 60s, Monday, upper 50s, Tuesday. From the Weatherology Weather Lab, I'm meteorologist Jennifer Wojcicki on B94. Currently, it's 54 degrees.
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0: Messy from Lowell Young is on there. We'll do music from Gracie Abrams on the way.
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But nah, here's another hit. 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
15: Here's your B94 forecast. Daytime highs approaching 65 this afternoon under clear skies. Tonight, lows level off around 44. Slight chance of rain. Tomorrow, high temperatures reach up to 64. Cloudy skies

0: A few peaks of sun. Low 60s, Monday, upper 50s, Tuesday. From the Weatherology Weather Lab, I'm meteorologist Jennifer Wojcicki on B94. Right now, 57.
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2: Music from Ella Langley in just a few minutes. Somber on the way as well on a Saturday. Bernie with you. Thank you for stopping by. Here's Unstoppable. This is Sia.

0: Back to Friends. Somber is on right there. We'll do music in just a few minutes from Michelle Branch and New Radicals. Their song Game of Love is on the way. Hang out.
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0: 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So is this anything? How about Star Trek fans at London's Science Museum breaking a Guinness World Record for the most people performing the Vulcan salute simultaneously? They were successful. The record successfully broken. The Guinness World Record people saying that 934 participants held the hand gesture for the required 1 minute. Martin Quinn plays Scotty on Star Trek Strange New Worlds. He led the charge.
1: Three things I'm good at. Vulcan salute.
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0: Okay. All right. 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
2: Here's your B94 forecast. Clear skies this afternoon with highs around 65. Tonight, lows level off around 43. Slight chance of rain. Tomorrow, high temperatures reach up to 62, cloudy. Temps a bit below average Monday and Tuesday with highs in the upper 50s. From the Weatherology Weather Lab, I'm meteorologist Jennifer Wojcicki.
3: On the way on a Saturday, Bernie here. Thank you for stopping by. First Saturday in October with Teddy Swims. Here's the door.

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Oh, and did we mention the sessions are free? So, how about another? This is B94.

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When you're sad, the lyrics pick you up. And when it's payday, you go shopping. Yeah, we understand. Don't worry, we'll be right here when you get back. Today's best music, B94.

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0: interested in playing. He was too busy making himself at home. The guy took off his shoes and shirt, ate some food out of the fridge, eventually lied down for a nap. Once the homeowner caught the alerts on their phone, they called police. When the cops showed up, guess what Nash the dog did? Brought over more toys.
1: We just watched it all happen from my phone. The dogs, like, we just want to make sure that they were safe. Nash was not the greatest guard dog. We thought that he was going to be barking at people, and he did the exact opposite.
0: Yeah, Nash, not the best guard dog in the world, but still a good boy. How about a good boy? We just need to play with him a little bit more.
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10: ample sunshine expected.

0: this afternoon with daytime highs approaching 65. Mainly clear skies tonight, lows level off around 43. Cloudy skies expected tomorrow, slight chance for rain, daytime highs approaching 62. Upper 50s Monday and Tuesday. From the Weatherology Weather Lab, I'm meteorologist Jennifer Wojcicki on B94. Currently, it's 61 degrees.
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2: 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Olivia Rodrigo and Sabrina Carpenter in just a few minutes. Bernie here on a Saturday with The Weeknd. Here's Die For You.

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0: 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It's Flowers and Bernie with you. 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
15: Here's your B94 forecast. Ample sunshine expected this afternoon, with daytime highs approaching 65. Mainly clear skies tonight, lows level off around 43. Cloudy skies expected tomorrow, slight chance for rain, daytime highs approaching 62. Upper 50s Monday and Tuesday. From the Weatherology Weather Lab, I'm meteorologist Jennifer Wojcicki on B94. Currently 63.
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14: Here's your B94 forecast. Ample sunshine expected this afternoon, with daytime highs approaching 65. Mainly clear skies tonight, lows level off around 43. Cloudy skies expected tomorrow, slight chance for rain, daytime highs approaching 62. Upper 50s Monday and Tuesday. From the Weatherology Weather Lab, I'm meteorologist Jennifer Wojcicki on B94. Currently 65.
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15: Over 80% of Americans have too many. You'll hear what after Bruno Mars, Zara Larsson, Dua Lipa's Levitating. I'm Blake Bowers.

Whether you start your day at 6 a.m. or 6 p.m., we've got your favorite songs round the clock. In fact, here comes another one right now. This is B94.

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2: News. I'm Carmen Roberts. An urgent search off the coast of Nantucket for a missing air ambulance that disappeared early this morning with six people.
3: According to FlightAware data, the plane plummeted from 24,000 feet to 11,000 feet in just 3 minutes. The Coast Guard says the Gulfstream G-100 was flying from Bermuda to Boston's Logan International Airport.
2: Fox's C.B. Cotton. Just days before President Trump rallies for Republicans tonight in Ohio, a Navistar truck factory there closes, laying off 1,400 workers.
4: The economy will be one of the defining issues of this election. The president is fully aware of that. He made news announcing more checks to be handed out. The administration is tapping into the Medicare Improvement Fund to dole out $90 checks for more than 20 million seniors.
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0: Ella Langley's Choosing Texas. And Ben Affleck was recently talking with actress Kerry Washington. Kerry asked him, have you ever been robbed?
1: I remember I was walking home from high school. I saw these two kids in like literal hoods. And then they crossed the street. They grabbed me, take a knife out, give me your money. I recognized them from playing baseball. And they were like, oh yeah, what's up? I guess I'm off the hook. You know what I mean? But they give me my money. Actually, that kid ended up killing somebody with a knife and going to prison for 20 years.
0: And you wonder why the big money-making actors often protect their life and privacy even more. 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
15: Here's your B94 forecast. 43 tonight.

0: under mainly clear skies. Overcast tomorrow, slight chance for rain. Daytime highs approaching 62. Partly cloudy with fog tomorrow night, 45. A mix of clouds and sun Monday, decreasing clouds by Tuesday. Upper 50s Monday, low 60s by Tuesday. From the Weatherology Weather Lab, I'm meteorologist Jennifer Wojcicki on B94. Currently, it's 66 degrees.
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Somewhere between work, emails, and errands, we suggest you slip in some of your favorite songs. Even your doing nothing moments deserve a great soundtrack. 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

listening to us this weekend, know that we understand your responsible adult button has been disabled. 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

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That's it. Today's best music, B94.